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14: Oh, bad traffic. 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
15: Mr. and Little Miss are back in Happy Meal and they're off on a road trip. 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Some fun, some food, it's all inside this Happy Meal. 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
18: The top stories this hour. Andy Burnham's expected to address business leaders today as he plots his route back to Westminster. The Greater Manchester Mayor's hinted at challenging Keir Starmer if he's selected for and wins the Makerfield by-election. What do voters there make of his chances?
19: Definitely happy to vote for Andy Burnham. My worry is, though, that it's a lot of reform, but, you know, he's got our vote.
20: You're going to be voting for someone who's not going to be here, so it won't be his priority. I think that's what people are thinking.
21: Andy Burnham seems to be a fantastic candidate and we really hope he wins.
18: The constituency largely voted for Brexit. Potential Burnham rival Wes Streeting's already said he'd like to rejoin the EU. US President Donald Trump has warned Iran the clock is ticking as talks to bring the war to an end have stalled. Meanwhile, Iranian media is reporting the US has failed to make any concrete concessions in its response to Tehran's latest proposals to end the conflict. The World Health Organization has declared a global health emergency over an Ebola outbreak in Central Africa. More than 80 deaths have been linked to the virus in the Democratic Republic of Congo. There are hundreds of cases there and a small number in neighboring Uganda. In sport, West Ham suffered a 3-1 defeat at Newcastle in a big blow to their hopes of avoiding Premier League relegation. A draw for Tottenham at Chelsea tomorrow would effectively send them down, as Spurs have a far superior goal difference. Elsewhere, Bruno Fernandes equaled the competition record for most goal assists in a season in Manchester United's 3-2 win against Nottingham Forest.
0: They've been trying everything they can to score from my passes. Was there probably moments there today that I should have passed instead of shoot, and still I got the shot, but I'm very happy for the assist. But more than that, I'm very happy for the win and to finish the season on a high.
18: Relegated Livingston were beaten 4-1 by Kilmarnock in the Scottish Premiership. And Scotland rugby great Scott Hastings has died at the age of 61. He won 65 caps in an 11-year test career that began in 1986. From Sky News, I'm Daisy Steele.
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16: The top stories this hour. Andy Burnham's to give his first major speech later since declaring he wants to stand in the Makerfield by-election. The Greater Manchester Mayor says he wants to save Labour and has hinted at challenging Sir Keir Starmer. At the weekend, Wes Streeting said he'll stand in any leadership contest and would look to eventually rejoin the EU. Conservative leader Kemi Badenoch says it's a bad idea.
17: The country wants us to make the best of Brexit, make the best of leaving the EU. The idea of starting again, going backwards, having all of these negotiations, this is a sign of a Labour Party that does not have a plan for the country.
16: Reports suggest the US and Israel are making their most intensive preparations for renewed strikes on Iran since last month's ceasefire. Donald Trump spoken to Israeli Prime Minister Benjamin Netanyahu and warned Tehran the clock is ticking. The World Health Organization has declared a global health emergency over an Ebola outbreak in Central Africa. More than 80 deaths have been linked to the virus in the Democratic Republic of Congo. There are hundreds of cases there and a small number in neighboring Uganda. Alan Gonzalez from Doctors Without Borders explains what the charity is doing to help.
10: They're receiving patients that had been exposed to patients that are quite suspected of Ebola in the different areas. And they've been working on the clock to try to respond to this in the location where we are and in other locations as well.
16: In sport, West Ham lost 3-1 at Newcastle in a big blow to their hopes of avoiding Premier League relegation. It means a Tottenham win at Chelsea tomorrow would send them down. St Mirren will head into their Scottish Premiership relegation playoff on the back of a 1-1 draw with Dundee United. And Scotland Rugby Union head coach Gregor Townsend has called Scott Hastings an iconic figure following the death of his former teammate, aged 61. He died yesterday morning, having been diagnosed with cancer in 2022. From Sky News, I'm Daisy Steele.

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1: Find your kind of person. 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
2: I remember holding her for the first time. Now, I'm about to walk her down the aisle.
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21: The top stories this hour. Nominations closed today for Labour's candidate for the Makerfield by-election as Andy Burnham plots his route back to Westminster. The Greater Manchester Mayor's been granted permission to try to run for the seat. He's hinted at challenging the Prime Minister for his job as speculation continues to grow over Keir Starmer's future. Culture Secretary Lisa Nandy says she's always been a supporter of Mr Burnham.
22: I want Andy to be able to return to Parliament. I said last time that the National Executive Committee and Labour decided to block him, that I believe that was a mistake. And if I'd been involved in that decision, I would have voted to allow him to come back.
21: US President Donald Trump has warned Iran the clock is ticking as talks to bring the war to an end have stalled. Meanwhile, Iranian media is reporting the US has failed to make any concrete concessions in its response to Tehran's latest proposals to end the conflict. Health officials in Africa are demanding countries, including the UK, don't ignore an Ebola outbreak in the Democratic Republic of Congo. 80 people have died in what they're calling a public health emergency of international concern. More than 330 suspected cases have been reported so far. Professor Trudy Lang, head of Global Health Network at the University of Oxford, explains why it's so hard to diagnose.
0: It's really difficult to have the capacity in the regions to do, you know, the PCR, you know, the systems we've all got used to in COVID and how you find out if people are carrying these infections. Really hard to do in these regions, and we really need to mobilise laboratory capacity.
21: West Ham have edged closer to Premier League relegation with a 3-1 defeat at Newcastle. A point for Tottenham at Chelsea tomorrow is likely to be enough to send them down, with Spurs enjoying a far superior goal difference. And Aaron Ray has won golf's second major of the year, the US PGA Championship. He finished 3 shots clear of the rest of the field on 9 under par after a close final round at Ahroniwink in Pennsylvania. From Sky News, I'm Daisy Steele.

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12: The top stories this hour. Andy Burnham's to give his first major speech later since declaring he wants to stand in the Makerfield by-election. The Greater Manchester Mayor says he wants to save Labour and has hinted at challenging Sir Keir Starmer. At the weekend, Wes Streeting said he'll stand in any leadership contest and would look to eventually rejoin the EU. Conservative leader Kemi Badenoch says it's a bad idea.
13: The country wants us to make the best of Brexit, make the best of leaving the EU. The idea of starting again, going backwards, having all of these negotiations, this is a sign of a Labour Party that does not have a plan for the country.
12: Reports suggest the US and Israel are making their most intensive preparations for renewed strikes on Iran since last month's ceasefire. Donald Trump's spoken to Israeli Prime Minister Benjamin Netanyahu and warned Tehran the clock is ticking. The World Health Organization has declared a global health emergency over an Ebola outbreak in Central Africa. More than 80 deaths have been linked to the virus in the Democratic Republic of Congo. In sport, West Ham will be relegated from the Premier League if Tottenham beat Chelsea tomorrow. Their 3-1 defeat at Newcastle leaves them 2 points adrift of Spurs with one game left. Nuno Espirito Santo's side are also well behind on goal difference, meaning a draw at Stamford Bridge would effectively finish them too. But the West Ham boss says there's still a chance it could go to their final match against Leeds.
14: We should do better so we can show at the London Stadium to our fans a different performance and different attitudes in terms of the game. Anything is possible. Let's wait for Tuesday. Even though it's difficult, we're still alive. Let's see. There's some hope.
12: Aaron Ray has won golf's second major of the year, the US PGA Championship. He finished three shots clear of the rest of the field on 9 under par after a close final round at Aronimink in Pennsylvania. From Sky News, I'm Daisy Steele.
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16: Top stories this hour. Andy Burnham is to give his first major speech later since declaring he wants to stand in the Makerfield by-election. The Greater Manchester Mayor will be speaking to business leaders. He says he wants to save Labour and has hinted at challenging Sir Keir Starmer's leadership. The Culture Secretary Lisa Nandy tells us she thinks he has what it takes to seal a return to Parliament.
17: This is not an easy seat to fight, but it's a fight that Andy wants to have and one that I believe that he can win. When I was out knocking on doors with him in Winstanley, there were so many people who believe that he has always fought for us.
16: Reports suggest the US and Israel are making their most intensive preparations for renewed strikes on Iran since last month's ceasefire. Donald Trump's spoken to Israeli Prime Minister Benjamin Netanyahu and warned Tehran the clock is ticking in a post online, calling it the calm before the storm. Meanwhile, Iranian media claims the US has failed to offer any concrete concessions in response to Tehran's latest proposals to end the conflict. Health officials have urged countries, including the UK, not to ignore an outbreak of Ebola in the Democratic Republic of Congo. More than 80 deaths have been linked to the virus. Back here, sport. West Ham have edged closer to the Premier League relegation zone after a 3-1 defeat at Newcastle. A point for Spurs at Chelsea tomorrow is likely to be enough to send them down. Aaron Rye has become the first Englishman to win golf's US PGA Championship since 1919. He finished three shots, clear of the rest of the pack, with Rory McIlroy ending five off the pace. And Bulgaria's first ever Eurovision winner has revealed she had doubt and anxiety about entering the competition. Dara says her husband was the one who pushed her to success with her song Bangaranga. The UK's offering, Eins Zwei Drei from Look Mum No Computer, came last with just 1 point, awarded by Ukraine.
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16: Another day of sunshine and showers across the UK. Highs at around 15 Celsius. That's the latest. I'm Becky Cahill.
15: And now, more of

What a way to start the day. What a way to start a brand new week. Monday mornings sounding great with Bon Jovi. Playing hopefully nice and loud here on Greatest Hits Radio 80s. This is Andy Golding. Hope you had a good weekend. Busy, relaxing. FA Cup, Eurovision. Something for everyone over the weekend, wasn't there? Did you manage to stay up late for Eurovision? No, neither did I. It's too late. It goes on forever, doesn't it? The classic hits of the 80s continue with Foreigner after this from Matthew Wilder.

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0: 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Andrew Gold, Graham Goldman, Wax, Bridge to Your Heart, playing on Greatest Hits Radio 80s. To the start of the decade with Miss Diana Ross. And something to ease you through Monday morning, Mr. Mister's Broken Wings on the way.
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0: Mega May, which means two chances to win every week. 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It's over 18s only. 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
17: Problems in Devon this Monday morning for the M5. The carriageway closed as the police are dealing with an incident between Junction 30 for Exeter and Junction 31. That's the A38 Oakhampton turn-off. That's already causing slow traffic on the surrounding routes. And it's slow in Cheshire as you're north on the M6. An accident closing lane there between Junction 18 for Middlewich and 19 for Knutsford. And it's slow in Lincolnshire heading through Grantham as a section of the A1 is also closed northbound due to an accident between the Little Ponton Junction and the A52 Tolmarsh Road North.
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0: this is what you want first thing on a Monday morning. Mr. Mister's Broken Wings. Plague on Greatest Hits Radio 80s. Prepare to turn it up. Prepare to bounce around the bedroom or the kitchen or the car or work. If you're at work at 6:30 on a Monday morning, you're nice and eager today. Got The Jam and Giorgio Moroder together in Electric Dreams after the headlines now.
1: Andy Burnham is expected to give his first major speech later since announcing his intention to stand for the Makerfield by-election. The Mayor of Greater Manchester will speak to business leaders. Donald Trump's warned Iran the clock is ticking as talks to end the conflict stall. The US president's told reporters Tehran will have a very bad time if no deal's agreed, following reports Washington and Israel are stepping up preparations for renewed strikes. A major watch retailer has been forced to close branches across the UK to keep people safe after huge crowds descended on its stores. A Swatch shop in Manchester was even shut for a second day yesterday because so many people had wanted to get their hands on its new pocket watch. And it seems East Ayrshire is the most affordable location in the UK for first-time buyers. Bank of Scotland has found the average price of a property in the area, which includes Kilmarnock, is just over £147,000. That's the latest. I'm Becky Carhill.

0: That got you bouncing around this morning. What a way to start Monday, the Jam. It's punk, it was pop, it was high energy. It was also a little bit Motown, a town called Malice. This is Greatest Hits Radio 80s, just the biggest songs from the decade that had it all. Whitney Houston is on the way, and today, as well as being National Museum Day, Monday the 18th of May, today is also National No Dirty Dishes Day today. So if you're one of those people who has the cornflakes, or even worse, the porridge, and then just leaves the bowl unrinsed in the sink to sort out when you get back from work, well, have none of that. None of that, because when you get home and you hold the spoon and the entire dish lifts up, it's No Dirty Dishes Day today, so please give it at least a rinse before you leave.
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3: Problems for the M5 in Devon this Monday morning, which remains closed. An ongoing police incident between Junction 30 for Exeter and Junction 31, that's the A38, and the Oakhampton turnoff. So that's causing congestion on the surrounding routes. And it's Cungnow and Essex heading towards London on the A13 through Grays. An accident partially blocking the carriageway near the Stifford Clays Road roundabout. In Lincolnshire, problems heading towards Grantham on the A1. That remains closed northbound, just north of the Little Ponton Junction. Although moving better in Cheshire on the M6 northbound, between Junction 18 for Middlewich and 19 for Knutsford.
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0: Greatest Hits Radio 80s. Good morning, this is Andy Golling, starting your day with the biggest songs from the decade that had it all. It's the best of the 80s all day long, and then we'll stop for Popmaster at 10:30. Ken Bruce, Popmaster live here on Greatest Hits Radio 80s. And if you're good at guessing the year, let me see how you get on with this one. Gonna play you a song after the news at 7. It's a song from Bananarama that was released in the same year that Chessington Zoo became the Chessington World of Adventures, and it was the same year we had The Great Storm. Do you remember in the October, Michael Fish told us, I've had reports there's going to be a hurricane on the way. Well, don't worry, there isn't. Well, there was. There was a big storm on the way, but what was the year?
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10: top stories this hour. Andy Burnham's expected to give his first major speech later since announcing his intention to stand for the Makerfield by-election. The Mayor of Greater Manchester will be speaking to business leaders. He says he wants to save Labour and has hinted at challenging the Prime Minister. At the weekend, Wes Streeting said he'll stand in any leadership contest and would look to eventually rejoin the EU. But Conservative leader Cammy Badenoch says it's a bad idea.
13: The country wants us to make the best of Brexit, make the best of leaving the EU. The idea of starting again, going backwards, having all of these negotiations, this is a sign of a Labour Party that does not have a plan for the country.
10: Donald Trump's threatened Iran in a post online, saying the country better get moving fast or there won't be anything left of them. Talks between the US and Tehran have stalled again, with the American president warning the clock is ticking to reopen the Strait of Hormuz. A new permit system's being introduced in England next year to crack down on illegal rubbish dumping. It means handlers will have to prove they're qualified to transport waste. Waste Minister Mary Cray has been telling us more.
14: We're basically closing the loopholes that have been exploited by criminal gangs, and we're requiring identity, criminal record and technical competence checks before anybody gets a permit to carry waste and recycling materials.
10: A major watch retailer has been forced to close branches across the UK to keep people safe after huge crowds descended on its stores. A Swatch shop in Manchester was even shut for a second day yesterday because so many people had wanted to get their hands on its new pocket watch. West Ham will be relegated from the Premier League if Tottenham beat Chelsea tomorrow. Their 3-1 defeat at Newcastle leaves them 2 points adrift of Spurs with one game left. And Aaron Rye has won the first golf major of his career after securing victory in the US PGA Championship. The 31-year-old has become the first Englishman in over a century to seal the title.
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10: Another day of sunshine and showers across the UK. Highs at around 15 Celsius. That's the latest. I'm Becky Cahill.
1: Yeah. And now, more of the decade that had it all. Across the UK,

in the 80s, we'd be grabbing the hairbrush to sing along to this one, pretending it was a microphone. What are we using now in 2026? Remote control, mobile phone, Bananarama, Love in the First Degree, 1987 for Bananarama. 1987, the same year we had that storm that Michael Fish told us wasn't going to happen. I've had reports that there's a hurricane on the way. Well, don't worry, there isn't. Well, the following morning we turned on the news and there was chaos. 1987. It's Greatest Hits Radio 80s.

0: 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We are powering your Monday with Jump on Greatest Hits Radio 80s. Soul to Soul and the Proclaimers on the way, the perfect sing-along tune for a Monday. And also, this week, two chances to win life-changing money.
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16: The M5 in Devon remains closed this morning due to an ongoing police incident between Junction 30 for Exeter and Junction 31, that's the A38, and the Oakhampton turn-off. And queues now anti-clockwise on the M25 due to breakdown between the M11 at Junction 27 and 26 for Waltham Abbey. A half an hour travel time heading towards London on the A13 in Essex. An accident at Grays, partially blocking the carriageway near the Stiff and Clays Road roundabout. And a 20-minute travel time heading towards London on the A2 in Kent due to breakdown at the Northfleet turn-off.
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0: Craig and Charlie, the Proclaimers, playing on Greatest Hits Radio 80s. Good morning, this is Andy Gorling. Prince and Visage on the way. And after the headlines, got some more 80s TV trivia.
1: Andy Burnham is expected to give his first major speech later since announcing his intention to stand for the Makerfield by-election. The Mayor of Greater Manchester will speak to business leaders. Donald Trump's warned Iran the clock is ticking as talks to end the conflict stall. The US president's told reporters Tehran will have a very bad time if no deal's agreed, following reports Washington and Israel are stepping up preparations for renewed strikes. A major watch retailer has been forced to close branches across the UK to keep people safe after huge crowds descended on its stores. A Swatch shop in Manchester was even shut for a second day yesterday because so many people had wanted to get their hands on its new pocket watch. And it seems East Ayrshire is the most affordable location in the UK for first-time buyers. Bank of Scotland has found the average price of a property in the area, which includes Kilmarnock, is just over £147,000. That's the latest. I'm Becky Carhill.
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0: essential 80s from Visage. Fade to Grey on Greatest Hits Radio 80s with more 80s TV trivia. You do this every morning around this time just to get the old grey matter ticking over. Questions about some of your favourite 80s TV shows. Today's question, Michael Aspel took over from who as the host of This Is Your Life? It was the very late 80s that Michael Aspel got the big red book. But who did he take over from? Who did Michael Aspel take over from as host of This Is Your Life in 1988? Johnny H. Jazz on the way, and then the answer before 8.
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10: Long queues now heading into Cardiff. Ashley East on the M4. An accident partially blocking the carriageway just prior to the Corridon interchange at Junction 32. The queues back and beyond the services at Junction 33. And a half an hour travel time heading towards London on the A13 in Essex this morning. An accident at Grays partially blocking the carriageway just after the Baker Street interchange at Tilbury. And long queues in Devon as the M5 remains closed. An ongoing police incident in Exeter at Junction 30 and Junction 31. That's the A38 and the Oakhampton turnoff. That's the latest. I'm Louisa Gale.
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0: Good morning. This is Greatest Hits Radio 80s, starting your day with the biggest songs from the decade that had it all. The best of the 80s. The 80s gave us legends and icons. And I'll have music from Tina Turner, from David Bowie, and from the Pet Shop Boys all on the way after 8. Let me give you the answer to our TV trivia, though. Do TV trivia around this time every morning just to get the old grey matter ticking over. Question this morning was about This Is Your Life. Michael Aspel took over from who as the host of This Is Your Life in 1988? Who had the big red book before Michael Aspel? It was Eamon Andrews. Eamon Andrews was the host for most of the 80s of This Is Your Life. Used to love This Is Your Life, although I watched it from the beginning because I liked to see who was surprised. And then if I had any interest in that celebrity, I'd watch the rest of the show just to see whose wife they'd run away with or who they owed money to or who they were going to bring out of the closet.
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15: 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Andy Burnham's to give his first major speech later since declaring he wants to stand in the Makerfield by-election. The Greater Manchester Mayor will be talking to business leaders. He's hinted at challenging the Prime Minister for his job, a potential contest Wes Streeting has confirmed he'd be a part of. Culture Secretary Lisa Nandy tells us whatever happens next, Avetta's concerns must be acted upon.
16: People want to see bigger, bolder, more fundamental change from us. They want us to get on and to deliver that with more urgency They want to see a government that goes out and fights for them.
15: The US president says Iran must act fast to avoid fresh attacks and an end to the ceasefire. Donald Trump's warned the clock is ticking after peace talks appeared to stall over the weekend. The cruise ship at the centre of a hantavirus outbreak is preparing to dock in Rotterdam to allow the remaining workers off. 25 crew members and 2 medical staff are still on board and are showing no signs of illness. Authorities in the Netherlands say quarantine facilities have been set up. A major watch retailer has been forced to close branches across the UK to keep people safe after huge crowds descended on its stores. A Swatch shop in Manchester was even shut for a second day yesterday because so many people had wanted to get their hands on its new pocket watch. In sport, West Ham have edged closer to Premier League relegation after a 3-1 defeat at Newcastle. A point for Spurs at Chelsea tomorrow is likely to be enough to send them down. And Aaron Rye has become the first Englishman in over a century to win golf's US PGA Championship.
17: That element of history is incredible. There have been so many amazing English golfers in that time who've gone on to achieve a lot of success in regular events in other major championships. So I think the history in this particular tournament is incredible for me personally.
15: The 31-year-old from Wolverhampton finished 3 shots ahead of the rest of the pack.
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15: Another day of sunshine and showers across the UK. Highs at around 15 Celsius. That's the latest. I'm Becky Cahill.
14: Yeah. And now more of the decade that had it all. Across the UK. Oh.

Good morning. Greatest Hits Radio 80s. Tina Turner with the best. It's Icons all the way this morning with the Pet Shop Boys and David Bowie very soon. Perfect way to start a Monday morning. It's the 18th of May. It's the start of Walk to School Week this week. I used to walk to school. All of the 80s. I don't think... Maybe once or twice I got the bus when it was raining, but most of it. Walk to school. Walk to school week. It's also National Sandwich Week. Once again... Took my own sandwiches to school in the 80s. It's International Museum Day today. It's National No Dirty Dishes Day. No dirty dishes. So I hope you rinsed your breakfast cereal bowl before you left this morning. You don't want to get home and it's sticking the spoon to the bowl later on. And Christopher Cross continues his UK tour. Christopher Cross in Manchester tonight. Meanwhile, Majur takes his concert tour to Sheffield this evening.

0: ABC, playing on Greatest Hits Radio 80s, the biggest songs from the decade that had it all. The music is so good this morning, but it was the best decade for music, which is why it's sounding so good. Phil Bailey, Phil Collins, Easy Lover, and Madness on the way.
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0: 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It's over 18s only. 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If it is you that we call, just answer your phone and you'll instantly win £400,000. 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
8: Queues now over a mile, heading towards the coast on the M20 in Kent. An accident closing two lanes between junctions 9 and 10, the Ashford exit. And of course, long queues in Devon this morning as the M5 remains closed. An ongoing police incident between junction 30 for Exeter and junction 31. That's the A38 at Okehampton. Long queues heading to Cardiff, actually east on the M4. An accident still blocking two lanes, just part of the Corrigan interchange at junction 32. And really slow in Tyne and Wear, heading into out of Bolton Colliery as the A194 is posh box southbound out at the White Mare Pool roundabout.
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0: Madness, Baggy Trousers, playing on Greatest Hits Radio 80s. From the decade where everything was just a bit looser. Right now, though, 2026, oh, what I give for some loose-fitting trousers. REO Speedwagon and Nick Kershaw after the latest headlines at 8:30 now.
1: Andy Burnham is expected to give his first major speech later since announcing his intention to stand for the Makerfield by-election. The Mayor of Greater Manchester will speak to business leaders. Donald Trump's warned Iran the clock is ticking as talks to end the conflict stall. The US president's told reporters Tehran will have a very bad time if no deal's agreed, following reports Washington and Israel are stepping up preparations for renewed strikes. A major watch retailer's been forced to close branches across the UK to keep people safe after huge crowds descended on its stores. A Swatch shop in Manchester was even shut for a second day yesterday because so many people had wanted to get their hands on its new pocket watch. And it seems East Ayrshire is the most affordable location in the UK for first-time buyers. Bank of Scotland has found the average price of a property in the area, which includes Kilmarnock, is just over £147,000. That's the latest. I'm Becky Carhill.
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0: 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We're turning up the pop with Yaz and the Plastic Population very soon. A lyric challenge for you before nine. We'll stop at Popmaster at 10:30 with Ken Bruce. And then just the best 80s to take you through the day. Steve Kay here from 11 and Joe Russell from 3 this afternoon. Getting through those last few hours at work. Getting you home. Getting the Monday tea ready. Joe Russell from 3 till 7.
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13: Queues now of over a mile, Hentals London on the M2 in Kent. An accident involving several vehicles blocking a lane just after Junction 5 for Sittingbourne. And it's queuing for over 2 miles, heading towards the coast on the M20. An accident still closing lanes 1 and 2 between Junctions 9 and 10, the Ashford exit. Of course, major problems in Devon for the M5, still closed with an ongoing police incident between Junction 30 for Exeter and Oakhampton at Junction 31, so causing queues on all the surrounding routes. Although the M4 has reopened heading east into Cardiff this morning, as we're at the Corriton interchange at Junction 32.
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0: across the UK on DAB, on your smart speaker, and on the Rayo app. This is Greatest Hits Radio 80s, playing you the biggest songs from the decade that had it all. Good morning, this is Andy Calling. We'll get the latest news at 9, and then I'll play you a song that has this lyric. It's your lyric challenge, 5 to 9 every morning. Now, Friday was you working as a waitress in a cocktail bar, which was too incredibly easy. So this one is a little bit harder, but I still think this is quite an iconic 80s lyric. Can you guess the song from this? The line is, let's head for home now. Everything I have is yours. Any ideas? Which song is that lyric from? It'll be the very first song I play after the news next at 9, but what is it? The lyric again, let's head for home now. Everything I have is yours.
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14: Top stories this hour. Andy Burnham's expected to give his first major speech later since announcing his intention to stand for the Makerfield by-election. The Mayor of Greater Manchester will be speaking to business leaders. He says he wants to save Labour and has hinted at challenging the Prime Minister. At the weekend, Wes Streeting said he'll stand in any leadership contest and would look to eventually rejoin the EU. But Conservative leader Cammy Badenoch says it's a bad idea.
15: The country wants us to make the best of Brexit, make the best of leaving the EU. The idea
12: of starting again, going backwards, having all of these negotiations. This is a sign of a Labour Party that does not have a plan for the country.
14: Donald Trump's threatened Iran in a post online, saying the country better get moving fast or there won't be anything left of them. Talks between the US and Tehran have stalled again, with the American president warning the clock is ticking to reopen the Strait of Hormuz. A new permit system is being introduced in England next year to crack down on illegal rubbish dumping. It means handlers will have to prove they're qualified to transport waste. Waste Minister Mary Cray has been telling us more.
13: We're basically closing the loopholes that have been exploited by criminal gangs, and we're requiring identity, criminal record and technical competence checks before anybody gets a permit to carry waste and recycling materials.
14: A major watch retailer has been forced to close branches across the UK to keep people safe after huge crowds descended on its stores. A Swatch shop in Manchester was even shut for a second day yesterday because so many people had wanted to get their hands on its new pocket watch. West Ham will be relegated from the Premier League if Tottenham beat Chelsea tomorrow. Their 3-1 defeat at Newcastle leaves them 2 points adrift of Spurs with one game left. And Aaron Rye has won the first golf major of his career after securing victory in the US PGA Championship. The 31-year-old has become the first Englishman in over a century to seal the title.
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14: Another day of sunshine and showers across the UK. Highs at around 15 Celsius. That's the latest. I'm Becky Cahill.
1: And now, more of The Decade That Had It All. Across the UK,

Temptation from Heaven 17, the answer to the lyric challenge this morning just before 9. I gave you the line, let's head for home now, everything I have is yours. There you go, a lyric from Temptation, Heaven 17. On Greatest Hits Radio 80s, where you can win £400,000 this Wednesday. There are two chances to win, Wednesday and Friday, 400 grand in a couple of days' time. Grab your phone, I'll tell you how to enter. After Deacon Blue, Grover Washington Jr. and this from

0: from When the World Knows Your Name, Deacon Blue. That's Real Gone Kid, playing on Greatest Hits Radio 80s, the biggest songs from the decade that had it all, with Talking Heads, Evelyn, Champagne King, and Kenny and Dolly soon.
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0: Mega May, which means two chances to win every week. And there's more life-changing money that could be in your bank account this Wednesday. £400,000 could be yours on Wednesday. We've reset the lines. 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It's over 18s only. Lines close 5 p.m. Wednesday. If it is you that we call, just answer your phone and you'll instantly win £400,000. Gets paid straight into your bank account after that call. A guaranteed winner. Somebody will win the lot. For your chance to win £400,000 on Wednesday, text cash to 61054. 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
24: Long delays in Devon this morning around Exeter as the M5 remains closed in both directions due to an ongoing police incident between Exeter services at Junction 30 and Junction 31. That's the A38 Oakhampton. So affecting all the surrounding routes, particularly the A379 between Kenford and the Sandygate roundabout. And it's queuing for over 2 miles towards the coast on the M20 in Kent. An accident still closing two lanes between Junctions 9 and 10. The Ashford exit and a half an hour travel time heading into London on the A13 in Essex. An accident at Tilbury closing two lanes at the Baker Street interchange.
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Evelyn Champagne King. Love Come Down, playing on Greatest Hits Radio 80s. This is Andy Goldenkopf. You're well. Did you have a good weekend? Did you manage to stay up late for the Eurovision Song Contest? I remember 1981 staying up late to watch Bucks Fizz win. And I was a kid back then in 1981. Now, as a man in his 50s, I find it actually more difficult to stay awake for Eurovision. Did you make it through to the voting? Did you make it through the vote? No, 99. I was asleep and in bed, I think, before even one vote was cast.

0: the Bee Gees. It was an 80s number one for the Brothers Gibb. You win again. Playing Gone Greatest Hits Radio 80s, where we'll stop for Popmaster at 10:30 with Ken Bruce. And it's a big one from the Big O. Roy Orbison on the way.
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2: Do it for your wife, who told you to pick up bread, but instead you picked up Fred, your grandson, again. And now your daughter is calling because he missed football. That's the fourth time this month. You can wave his future career goodbye. If you don't do it for you, do it for your wife and little Freddy.

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12: Queues now in Cumbria as the A66 is currently blocked due to an accident between the Thornthwaite turn-off and the Braithwaite turn-off. And slow in South Yorkshire, actually south on the M1, a vehicle fire blocking a lane just south of Junction 31 for Sheffield. Long delays in Devon this morning as the M5 remains closed in both directions due to an ongoing police incident between Exeter at Junction 30 and Okehampton in the A38 at Junction 31. And it's queuing for over 2 miles towards the coast on the M20 in Kent. An accident still closing lanes 1 and 2 between Junctions 9 and 10, the Ashford exits.
13: 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Yeah. Across the UK, on DAB, smart speaker, and now playing on Rayo. Yeah.

0: just the best from the 80s. All day long here on Greatest Hits Radio 80s. This is Andy Golding. Thank you for joining me this morning. Back tomorrow morning from 6. Get ready to stop for Popmaster with Ken Bruce at 10:30. Steve Kay from 11. Joe Russell is here from 3. And Go West and Eurythmics after the latest news next at 10.
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14: Top stories this hour. One of the Prime Minister's top team insists there'll be no timetable for him to resign.
15: Keir Starmer remains the most resilient person I know in my life. He has a strength of character, a fighting experience. There will be no timetables. What there is getting on with the business of government.
14: Deputy PM David Lammy insists Sir Keir Starmer will not step down. Meanwhile, potential leadership rival, former Health Secretary Wes Streeting, has signalled he'd want Britain to return to the EU. But Greater Manchester's Mayor Andy Burnham, who hopes to stand in the Makerfield by-election, has insisted he's not campaigning on that issue. Parents and guardians could face harsher repercussions for their children's crimes under a proposed shake-up of the justice system. Ministers are looking to strengthen orders which compel mums and dads to address their child's behaviour through counselling or face fines. The US president says Iran must act fast to avoid fresh attacks and an end to the ceasefire. Donald Trump's warned the clock is ticking after peace talks appeared to stall over the weekend. A major watch retailer has been forced to close branches across the UK to keep people safe after huge crowds descended on its stores. A Swatch shop in Manchester was even shut for a second day yesterday because so many people had wanted to get their hands on its new pocket watch. West Ham have edged closer to Premier League relegation after a 3-1 defeat at Newcastle. A point for Spurs at Chelsea tomorrow is likely to be enough to send them down. And Aaron Rye has become the first Englishman in over a century to win golf's US PGA Championship.
16: That element of history is incredible. There have been so many amazing English golfers in that time who've gone on to achieve a lot of success in regular events in other major championships. So I think the history in this particular tournament is incredible for me personally.
14: The 31-year-old from Wolverhampton finished three shots ahead of the rest of the pack.
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14: Another day of sunshine and showers across the UK. Highs at around 15 Celsius. That's the latest. I'm Becky Cahill.

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0: Here comes Popmaster, and joining us first today from Stevenage in Hertfordshire, we have Gail Smith. Hello, Gail.
1: Well, hello, Ken. How are you?
0: I'm very well. How are you today?
1: Not too bad. Yeah, I'm pretty bit nervous now.
0: I'm pleased. Oh, nothing to worry about here. I'm pleased to hear you're okay. Not too bad. You've been on Popmaster before?
1: I have been on twice before, yes.
0: Okay. How did it go?
1: I came second both times with 18. So that my aim is to beat that score.
0: Well, a silver medal.
1: I need to beat that.
0: Not bad, is it? You know.
1: No, not bad.
0: And 18 points is a healthy score. Yeah. So we're gonna, I guess.
1: I normally get a little bit more than that.
0: Okay.
1: I mean, I have got it a few times at 18, but generally get in early 20s.
0: Right. Well, we'll try and get that today, shall we? We'll do that.
1: Okay, that'd be great, yes.
0: What's your favourite kind of music?
1: My favourite music, I like everything really, from 50s up until today, but my favourite is Cliff Richard. I've followed him since I was 12.
0: Oh, right.
1: I've seen him like about 75 times.
0: 75 times, And he gets better and better, doesn't he?
1: He does. I saw him last November, and for 85, he's amazing.
0: I know, he's astonishing.
1: He really is.
0: Well, I hope in 40 years' time, when I get to 85, I look as good as that, I have to say. Okay, Gail, shall we have a go at this? We'll offer you your bonuses are second hits or men behaving badly. Men behaving badly or second hits.
1: Well, I'll go for men behaving badly.
0: Right, men behaving badly. These are your questions, and let's do our best to get a good score. All the very best to you. Best of luck. Here they come.
1: Thank you.
0: Barbie Girl was the 1997 number one chart debut for which group?
1: Aqua.
0: Is right. 3 points. The duo Althea and Donna reached number one in the late 70s with which reggae hit?
1: Uptown Top Ranking.
0: Exactly right, Uptown Top Ranking. Lovely. Here's your first bonus question, men behaving badly. I'm going to play you the chorus of a top five hit from 1983. Can you tell me which chart act recorded this song?

0: Who's that?
1: It's Wham.
0: It is. 6 points.
1: Yeah. Okay, thank you.
0: Released in 1985, The Word Girl is the title of the highest charting single for which chart act?
1: The Word Girl.
0: The Word. W-O-R-D. The Word Girl.
1: Scritti Politti, I think.
0: It is Scritti Politti, yes. That's it. That's the one. Very good.
1: Yeah.
0: What is the one-word title... One word title of the 2002 top three single by Express 2 and David Byrne. One word title.
1: No, I'm sorry, I don't know that.
0: Okay, it is Lazy.
1: I couldn't even guess that.
0: All right.
1: Sorry?
0: Lazy.
1: Oh, no.
0: Okay, don't worry.
1: I've got that. No,
0: here we go. Bonus question now. Men Behaving Badly. The group Bad Company had all three of its top 40 hits in the mid-70s, ending with this song called Feel Like Making Love. Can you name one of the other two hits?

0: Bad Company. Name me another hit.
1: Shooting Star.
0: No, sorry. No. They were Can't Get Enough, which was their chart debut, yeah. And Good Love and Gone Bad.
1: Okay. Oh, yeah, okay.
0: Here's your next one. The song, Ain't Nothing Going On But the Rent, was top 10 in 1986 for Gwen, who?
1: Stefani?
0: No, I'm sorry, not Gwen Stefani. Gwen. No, it was Gwen Guthrie. But good for coming up with another Gwen name. Well done.
1: In
0: which year were these three songs all top 10 hits? I Can't Help Falling in Love with You by UB40. That's the Way Love Goes by Janet Jackson. And I Don't Want to Fight by Tina Turner. Which year?
1: 83.
0: 93, actually. A decade.
1: Oh,
0: it's bad.
1: Oh, goodness me.
0: Okay. Right. Here comes a bonus question. Men Behaving Badly. You're going to hear Bad, the title track of Michael Jackson's last number one album of the 80s. His first number one album of the 90s also had a one-word title. What was that album called?

0: So that's from Bad. What was Michael Jackson's first number one album of the 90s? One word title. Any idea?
1: Rilla?
0: No, sorry. No, it was Dangerous. Bad
1: luck. Dangerous. Okay.
0: One more question. What golden age did Mott the Hoople sing about on their 1974 hit single? The golden age of...
1: rock and roll.
0: Yes, that's right. Very good. Okay, so...
1: 18 again.
0: You have got 18 again. Well, you've counted well. I'll say that for you, yeah. Okay, Gail.
1: Okay.
0: It's still a good score. Okay. Nothing to worry about there. So let's see what happens next, because we are going to be hearing from Kevin Hill. Kevin is from West Sussex, and that'll be after this.

0: in the Wailers. Is This Love?
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0: Okay, off to West Sussex, and it's Kevin Hill we'll find there. Hello, Kevin.
1: Hi, Ken. It's great to speak to you.
0: My pleasure. How are you today?
1: I'm okay, thanks.
0: Lovely. Are you working?
1: No, I've got to give myself a day off today, Ken. It was my birthday yesterday, so I thought I'd treat myself to a day off.
0: All right. Are you recovering from yesterday's excesses, are you?
1: Yep, I've got a little fuzzy head.
0: Let's hope it'll clear in time for your set of questions. So.

0: second hits, or family groups. Family groups or second hits.
1: I think I'll try second hit, Ken.
0: Right, second hits. Right, let's have a go at those. Your target today is 18 points, as scored by Gail, so there it stands. Wish you the best of luck, Kevin, and here they come. What planet features in the title of a 1973 top 10 song by David Bowie?
1: Planet Earth?
0: No, Mars. Life on Mars. That's what we're looking for, yeah. The song It's a Mystery was a top five hit in 1981 for which singer?
1: Toya.
0: That's right. It's Toya. Here's a bonus question. Second hits. I'm going to play Donna, the first top 40 hit for 10cc. That was in 1972. The following year, they had their second hit with a song that became the group's first number one. What was that song called?

0: What was the follow-up to that?
1: Was that Dreadlock Holiday?
0: No, Bad Luck. That was, of course, one of theirs, but it wasn't that one. Rubber Bullets was their first number one. In 1996, Ocean Colour Scene had a top 10 song called The Day We...
1: Caught the Train.
0: Caught the Train is right. Prior to her solo career, Alicia Dixon had a run of top 10 singles as a member of which of these vocal groups was it Honeys, Mystique, or Eternal?
1: Mystique.
0: She was in Mystique. Now, here's a bonus question. Second hits, this top five song called Sometimes was the follow-up to a number one chart debut in 1999 for a teenage singer. Who is she? Sometimes.

0: Who's that?
1: Is that Britney Spears?
0: It certainly is. It's Britney Spears. Right, 6 points. In which year were these three songs all top 10 hits? Jolene by Dolly Parton, Let's Stick Together by Brian Ferry, and How's That by Sherbet?
1: 1976.
0: Oh, yes, that's it. Exactly right. Well done. Good stuff. Although different songs, what 1997 top three song for Oasis has the same three-word title as a classic hit for Ben E. King?
1: Stand By Me.
0: Correct, yes. Bonus question. Second hits in 1985, the vocal group Mai Tai made its chart debut with this top 10 song called History. They followed this up with another top 10 song in the same year, their only other top 40 hit. What was that follow-up song called?

0: Mai Tai, what was the follow-up called?
1: That's the one in UK, and I don't know the title.
0: Oh, bad luck, sorry. Right, Body and Soul is the title. And finally, the songs There It Is in 1982 and Dead Giveaway in 83 were both top 10 songs for which group? There It Is and Dead Giveaway.
1: I'm not sure, Ken.
0: Okay, Shalimar were the group there. Well, it's been a close match today, but you've done it. 21 points, Kevin. Well done.
1: Lucky.
0: Well, you knew your stuff, certainly. Good. You got the year exactly right. That's great stuff. So well done. Okay, you're going to be doing 3 and 10 for us in just a minute or two. So this is the point where, sadly, Gail, 18 again, but not a winning score today. Yeah, indeed.
2: No, never mind.
0: Never mind is the attitude to take.
2: Never mind.
0: You're going to be getting a lovely T-shirt. We'll send that off to you.
2: Thank you.
0: And, of course, right now you have the 30 seconds of shout-out time starting now.
2: Right, okay. I'm not going to read off a list of names because otherwise I'd be here all day. Just say hi to everyone who knows me, but a big shout out to the Facebook Putmaster groups, especially the one I help run with Claire. If anyone would like to join, search Putmaster Scores group. We'd love you to join us.
0: There you go.
2: Good luck to Kevin.
0: Well, that's very, very nice of you. Thanks so much. Okay. All the very best, Gail. Lovely to talk to you again. All the best.

0: Cheers, now.
1: All right, thank bye. You. Bye, bye.
0: That's Gail, Gail Smith. And so here's Kevin Hill to do 3 and 10. Right, Kevin, ready?
2: Crack on, Ken.
0: Right, here we go. Today, please, the titles are 3 UK single chart hits. 4.
3: 3 and 10.
0: The Electric Light Orchestra.
2: Hold On Tight.
0: Yes. I know that happens. It does happen. Right. Confusion, Don't Bring Me Down, Evil Woman. Quite a few. Let's not go over it again. 29, in fact, for those who are counting for ELO there. Bad Luck. Yeah, it gets you sometimes. The 10 seconds is not a long time. But never mind. You've got a Pop Master board game to look forward to. How's that?
2: That's great. Thanks very much.
0: Lovely. And, of course, your 30 seconds, they begin right now.
2: Thanks, Ken. Just hello to all my family here in England and back home in Northern Ireland. And shout out to all the boys I work with who all listen to Popmaster in the mornings. And to all the boys I wish to work with back in Northern Ireland and everyone else who knows me, I suppose.
0: Okay, that seems to cover everybody. Quite right. Kevin, pleasure talking to you. Good effort today, so well done you.
2: Thanks, Ken.
0: Cheers now. Bye.
2: Bye-bye.
0: That's Kevin Hill. He's in West Sussex. However, if you feel that you could do as well as that, you could walk off yourself with a Popmaster board game or even a smart speaker and a 12-month subscription to Greatest Hits Radio Premium. 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

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Remember, if you missed any of Popmaster today, well, it lives on. It lives on via the miracle of the internet. 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And if you've missed any, well, they're all there for you to enjoy or listen again. 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

0: 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A quick reminder, it's the 18th day of May. 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
15: Top stories this hour. The Deputy Prime Minister's urged Labour to stop the own goals after a week of infighting. David Lammy insists Sir Keir Starmer isn't setting out a timetable for leaving Number 10. Speculation over a leadership challenge continues as former Health Secretary Wes Streeting confirmed he'd run in any race, while Andy Burnham is contesting the Makefield by-election. Deputy Chairman of the Conservatives, Matt Vickers, tells us the ongoing scenario isn't good for the country.
16: We've got a Prime Minister who's spent the last 6 months wondering how he's going to keep
13: the keys to number 10. We've got his cabinet who are all wondering how they're going to get the keys to number 10. They're not worrying about the issues that are affecting real people out there on the streets. They're not worried about the cost of living. They're not thinking about crime and antisocial behaviour.
15: Parents and guardians should face harsher repercussions for their children's crimes under a proposed shake-up of the justice system. Ministers plan to strengthen orders which compel mothers and fathers to address their child's behaviour through counselling or face fines. Here's Justice Minister David Lammy.
14: We do now need to give judges more support so these parenting orders are more robust, more holistic, and whole families can get the support that they need.
15: Donald Trump's warned Iran the clock is ticking as talks to end the conflict stall. The US president told reporters Tehran will have a very bad time if no deal's agreed, following reports Washington and Israel are stepping up preparations for renewed strikes. The cruise ship hit by the hantavirus outbreak has docked in the Dutch port of Rotterdam. 25 crew members and two medical staff will now be allowed to get off the liner and will enter a period of quarantine. Three passengers who'd been on board died after contracting the illness. And Aaron Rye has become the first Englishman in over a century to win golf's US PGA Championship. The 31-year-old from Wolverhampton finished three shots ahead of the rest of the pack.
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15: Another day of sunshine and showers across the UK, highs at around 15 Celsius. That's the latest. I'm Becky Cahill.
10: And now, more of The Decade That Had It All. Across the UK,

It's Steve Kay here. Very good morning on Greatest Hits Radio 80s. I mean, really, to get to share this music with you, it really is a kind of magic. I mean, you could say it's

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0: two winners, yes, each week throughout the month of May on May Mega. And on Friday, we did give away £350,000. So here we go, a fresh new amount. We're going to give this away on Wednesday, 5 o'clock. The call's going to happen. And it is £400,000. Yep. You could win it. 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Over 18s only. 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So if you get the call, just answer and you'll win £400,000 paid straight into your account after the call. It's a guaranteed winner, so it could be you winning the lot. To be in to win £400,000 this Wednesday, text CASH to 61054. 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

If you want to be with me, you have to have a J-O-B. That's right. Gwen Guthrie. Ain't nothing going on but the rent on Greatest Hits Radio 80s. Oh, yes. Marty McFly hitching a ride on the back of various cars while skateboarding to Hill Valley High School. You remember it. The opening scene of Back to the Future. And this was the song. Huey Lewis and the News. The Power of Love on Greatest Hits Radio 80s.

0: 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Born in Germany, moved to the UK. There she is, Tanita Tikram. A big hit for her in 1988. That is good tradition. We shall relax next with Frankie Goes to Hollywood.
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0: easing our way into Monday afternoon here on Greatest Hits Radio 80s with the Bangles' Eternal Flame. Steve K, getting ready to play for you another hour of brilliant 80s songs. Got Stevie Wonder, Part-Time Lover, on the way after midday, and Shalimar, A Night to Remember.
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16: The top stories this hour. Sir Keir Starmer's avoided answering reporters' questions as his deputy revealed there's no timeline for him to step down. The Prime Minister's facing calls to resign, with former Health Secretary Wes Streeting saying he'd run in a potential leadership contest. Meanwhile, Labour's Josh Simons has officially stepped down as the MP for Makerfield, paving the way for Andy Burnham's attempt to return to Westminster. A by-election will now follow, which the Mayor of Greater Manchester says he will be standing in. In other news today, parents and guardians could face harsher repercussions for their children's crimes under a proposed shake-up of the justice system. Ministers plan to strengthen orders which compel mums and dads to address their child's behaviour through counselling or face fines. The World Health Organization has declared an outbreak of Ebola in the Democratic Republic of Congo as an emergency of international concern. It's called for international cooperation, but says criteria for a pandemic have not been met. It's reporting at least 80 suspected deaths and more than 240 cases, with at least two confirmed in neighbouring Uganda. Africa correspondent Yusra Elbajir says the strain is proving difficult to manage.
17: This Bundi Bajau variant is not only very fatal, but it also has a slower detection time beyond the 6 to 8 hours that is expected of the Ebola virus. So that again, so you've got all these variables that make it very difficult to contain.
16: The cruise ship hit by the hantavirus outbreak has docked in the Dutch port of Rotterdam. 25 crew members and two medical staff will now be allowed to get off the vessel and will enter a period of quarantine. Three passengers who'd been aboard the liner died after contracting the illness. And finally, this lunchtime, it seems East Ayrshire is the most affordable location in the UK for first-time buyers. Research has found the average price of a property in the area is just over £147,000.
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16: 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Highs at around 15 Celsius. That's the latest. I'm Becky Cahill.
15: More of the decade that had it all. Across the UK,

Part-time lover, Stevie Wonder on Greatest Hits Radio 80s. Good afternoon, this is Steve Kay here. Oh yes, I'm here for you. Weekday mornings from 11 a.m. just after Ken Bruce with Popmaster. He's here on air from 10:30. Now, what do we need in our lives? I know, a night to remember. 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

0: greatest hits, Radio 80's Madness, It Must Be Love, and they will be touring right across the UK this summer. Let's get Phil Collins on the air just ahead. You Can't Hurry Love, but now, oh yes, are you ready?
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0: And you could be our next winner this Wednesday after we give away £350,000 on Friday. Wednesday, we have £400,000 for you to win. 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It's a guaranteed winner, so someone is going to win the lot. And it could be you. So for £400,000 this Wednesday, text CASH to 61054. Good luck.
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Let the Music Play, a big hit for her in 1983 on Greatest Hits Radio 80s. Steve Kay here with Rock and Roll Royalty. Now, you too.

0: Yazoo, Don't Go, Greatest Hits Radio 80s. Now, just ahead, a song from a video that caused a massive controversy back in 1989 from Madonna. I shall play that song for you just ahead.
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13: The top story is this hour. Sir Keir Starmer's told staff at party headquarters he'll support Labour's candidate in the Makerfield by-election 100%. Andy Burnham's hoping to run for the seat and return to Westminster. If successful, he's widely tipped to launch a leadership challenge, also involving former Health Secretary Wes Streeting. Parents and guardians could face harsher repercussions for their children's crimes under a proposed shake-up of the justice system. Ministers plan to strengthen orders which compel mums and dads to address their child's behaviour through counselling or face fines. Here's Justice Minister David Lammy.
14: Do now need to give judges more support so these parenting orders are more robust, more holistic.
13: The World Health Organization has declared an outbreak of Ebola in the Democratic Republic of Congo as an emergency of international concern. It's called for international cooperation, but says criteria for a pandemic have not been met. It's reporting at least 80 suspected deaths and more than 240 cases, with at least two confirmed in neighbouring Uganda. Sky's Africa correspondent, Yusra Elbagir, says the strain's proving difficult to manage.
15: This Bundi Bajau variant is not only very fatal, but it also has a slower detection time beyond the 6 to 8 hours that is expected of the Ebola virus. It's got all these variables that make it very difficult to contain.
13: The cruise ship hit by the Hansa virus outbreak has docked in the Dutch port of Rotterdam. 25 crew members and two medical staff will now be allowed to get off the MV Honduras and will enter a period of quarantine. Three passengers who had been aboard the liner died after contracting the illness. Ryanair says its prices will stay broadly flat over the summer despite uncertainties around jet fuel availability. The Irish airline says rising costs are unlikely to drastically change the amount customers will have to pay. And it could be warmer for the bank holiday weekend. The Met Office's temperatures will rise to the mid-20s later this week.
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13: Sunshine and showers across much of the country. Some heavy rain with hail and thunder. That's the latest. I'm Alex Richardson.
12: And now, more of The Decade That Had It All. Across the UK,

afternoon. It's Steve Kay here on Greatest Hits Radio 80s. And there she is from one of the biggest grossing films of 1983, Flashdance. That's Irene Cara. Now, what's that in your pocket?

0: Now, there's a man I got to see in concert earlier this year. Absolutely brilliant. Lionel Richie, Running with the Night on Greatest Hits Radio 80s. Hang on for Peter Gabriel, Sledgehammer, but now...
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0: Mega May. Oh yes, two winners throughout the month of May each week. Mega May. And now, it's your chance to win some serious money this Wednesday after we give away £350,000 on Friday. This Wednesday, it's £400,000. 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

Greatest Hits Radio 80s, Wet, Wet, Wet. And Marty Pellow, yes, he will be touring right across the UK this summer. Hope your lunch hour is going well. I'm enjoying my lunch here. I'm just trying to decide whether I should eat this piece of chocolate cake or not. I mean, I suppose I do need a bit of

0: David Bowie, Let's Dance on Greatest Hits Radio 80s. Oh yes, he's here for you once again tomorrow morning. Andy Golding, he'll be testing you on your 80s TV trivia. And also, how well do you know your lyrics from 80s music? Around 9 a.m. he shall do that. The Stranglers, Golden Brown. I'm going to play it to come. And we're trapped with Colonel Abrams coming up.
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0: 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Steve K getting ready to play for you another hour of brilliant 80s songs. 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
17: The top stories this hour. Sir Keir Starmer insists he's focused on the job as he met staff at party headquarters. The Prime Minister also says he'll support the Labour candidate in the Makerfield by-election at 100%. Makerfield MP Josh Simons has formally resigned, paving the way for Andy Burnham's potential return to Westminster. Deputy Chair of the Conservatives, Matt Vickers, says the Labour Party's not focusing on what's important.
18: His priorities are not what my mum and dad are thinking about. His priorities is keeping hold of the number 10, the keys to number 10.
11: is Cabinet's priorities, how they're going to get the keys to number 10. This is a zombie government. It's actually really damaging and sad for the country.
17: Parents and guardians could face harsher repercussions for their children's crimes under a proposed shake-up of the justice system. Ministers plan to strengthen orders which compel mums and dads to address their child's behaviour through counselling or face fines. A number of Americans have reportedly been exposed to the Ebola virus in the Democratic Republic of Congo. An outbreak there with 80 suspected deaths and in neighbouring Uganda has been declared an emergency of international concern. Health officials insist risk to the US remains low, but there are warnings of regional spread in Africa. Daniela Manos from the London School of Hygiene and Tropical Medicine.
18: Ebola is transmitted through contact with body fluids or items contaminated by body fluids, and so is much less transmissible than COVID-19, for example.
17: The cruise ship hit by the Hansa virus outbreak has docked in the Dutch port of Rotterdam. Three passengers who had been aboard the liner died after contracting the illness. The bodies of four missing divers have been found in the Maldives. Five Italians are believed to have died while exploring a cave at a depth of around 50 metres on Thursday. All bodies have now been located after one of the missing was discovered last week. And it seems East Ayrshire is the most affordable location in the UK for first-time buyers. Research has found the average price for property in the area is just over £147,000.
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17: Sunshine and showers across much of the country. Some heavy rain with hail and thunder. That's the latest. I'm Alex Richardson.
16: And now, more of...

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I mean, that's why you're here on Greatest Hits Radio 80s. This is Steve Kay here and Billy Joel. Whatever you do, you gotta tell her about it, but don't turn around.

0: Pat Benatar, Love is a Battlefield on Greatest Hits Radio 80s. Steve Kay getting ready to play for you a number one hit from Michael Jackson. The album was bad, the song, The Way You Make Me Feel. But now...
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0: You could be our next big winner this Wednesday on Mega May. 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So for your chance to win this Wednesday, £400,000, text cash to 61054. 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

Red, red wine makes me feel so fine. I mean, I'm not going to argue with that. UB40 on Greatest Hits Radio 80s. Steve K getting you through your afternoon with these brilliant songs. What's that? It's a thorn in my side. Yeah! Ouch! Eurythmics.

0: somebody else's guy. Jocelyn Brown on Greatest Hits Radio 80s. Towards 3 o'clock, after that, Joe Russell is here, quizzing you on your 80s music knowledge. Let's get Tina Turner on the air next. We don't need another hero.
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0: Got My Mind Set on You. George Harrison on Greatest Hits Radio 80s. Steve K, checking out. Have a great afternoon. I'll see you back here tomorrow morning from 11 a.m. after Ken Bruce with Popmaster. Now, Jo Russell is ready to go after 3 o'clock. She's going to play Kajagoogoo, Too Shy, and Wham just ahead.
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18: The top stories this hour. Andy Burnham says he wants to return to Westminster to change Labour as pressure continues to grow on the Prime Minister. The Greater Manchester Mayor is hoping to become Labour's candidate in the upcoming Makerfield by-election, a move which could put him back in Parliament. Speaking in Leeds, he says Britain's been on the wrong path for 40 years.
19: If politics can't fix something
13: as simple as a pothole, you've got a very big problem. Why should people have faith in the ability of politics to do anything? And how unfair is it on those councillors who work hard in their communities and then just get swept away because of the failure of national government?
18: The World Health Organization has declared an outbreak of Ebola in the Democratic Republic of Congo as an emergency of international concern. It's called for international cooperation, but says criteria for a pandemic have not been met. It's reporting at least 80 suspected deaths. Sky's Africa correspondent, Yusra El-Gabir, says the strain's proving difficult to manage.
14: This Bundi Bajau variant is not only very fatal, but it also has a slower detection time beyond the 6 to 8 hours that is expected of the Ebola virus.
18: Ryanair insists its prices will remain broadly flat over the summer despite uncertainties around jet fuel availability. The Irish airline says rising costs are unlikely to drastically change the amount that customers will have to pay. And Scotland's First Minister says he's ready to make football pitch invasions a criminal offence. Fans stormed the field before the final whistle had been blown as Celtic secured the league title. Hart says their players and staff were assaulted and abused. The First Minister's also slamming the disorder in Glasgow, where officers were injured.
19: I will consider those proposals around making it a criminal offence to be part of a pitch invasion. There are obviously measures that can be taken forward as part of the review of football banning orders that the government has. We consulted on this issue. We concluded that consultation just before the election.
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18: Sunshine and showers across much of the country. Some heavy rain with hail and thunder. That's the latest. I'm Alex Richardson.
17: Yeah. And now more of the decade that had it all. Across the UK. Of the 1980s.

Happy Monday. I know it's the middle of the afternoon on a Monday, but it's my first chance saying hi, so I'm saying it. How are you? I am Jo Russell on Greatest Hits Radio 80s. Always banging 80s tunes then while you're at work this afternoon and your chance to change your life and maybe not work again. That's on the way in Make Me a Winner. Details next.

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Tracy Chapman's Fast Car on Greatest Hits Radio 80s with Joe Russell. It is a Monday, and sometimes on a Monday, when I've not had time to do great messages from you from last week, we do last week's leftovers. So last week we went on a bit of a nostalgia trip talking about your first job in the 80s. Let's do last week's leftovers after Duran Duran and Rick Astley.

0: Rick Astley, the God. We love him. Never going to give you up. On Greatest Hits Radio 80s, this is Joe Russell. We go on a nostalgia trip every week. We take a full week to get your messages about a certain topic from the 80s. Last week, it was first jobs. Holiday jobs, weekend jobs, Saturday jobs. Whatever your first job was in the 80s. Gazza Clem in North Wales. Hello to you. I'm so sorry I didn't have time to do yours last week. So you are last week's leftovers. Thank you. Gazza says, my first job was on a holiday camp in the hire shop. My dad had the photo kiosk next door, so he knew Mary very well. I was her delivery boy. First job was to send me to the shops for her cigarettes. 40 park drive a day. I used to deliver TVs to chalets in a Silver Cross pram. The tips were better than the wage, which was about 50p. I remember she bought me two bottles of fizzy drink every day I worked for her and expected me to drink them by continually filling my cup. And it's put me off fizzy drinks for life. Gazza. Oh, all of the words. Silver Cross pram, 40 park drive, a kid going to the shops for six for the boss. Oh gosh, welcome to the 80s, Gazza. I loved this, thank you so much. If you want to join in with our nostalgia trip any week, all you got to do is email joe@greatesthitsradio.co.uk.
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0: 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Right, we got Steve Miller Band and Kim Carnes on the way. And somebody this Wednesday is winning £400,000. 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
12: The top story is this hour. The Greater Manchester Mayor says he thinks Britain's been on the wrong path for 40 years. Andy Burnham hopes to be Labour's candidate in the Makerfield by-election, which could provide him with a route back to Parliament to challenge for the party leadership. He's been speaking in Leeds today.
19: I know why I'm standing. I know what I'm offering. I know what my party has offered in the past has simply not been good enough.
12: No leadership challenge has yet been triggered, and the Prime Minister's refusing to set out a timetable to stand down. Keir Starmer says he wants to lead the party into the next election.
20: I'm very focused on what I consider to be my responsibility, my duty, and that is to the country. I will be backing 100% whoever the candidate is. Whatever views people may have on the direction of the party, that needs to be put to one side.
12: The World Health Organization's declared an Ebola outbreak in the Democratic Republic of Congo a public health emergency of international concern. It's called for international cooperation, but says criteria for a pandemic have not been met. It's reporting at least 80 suspected deaths. A number of Americans have reportedly been exposed to the virus. Planned strikes on the London Underground this week have been called off. Tube drivers were due to walk out tomorrow and Thursday in a dispute about a four-day week. The bodies of four missing divers who have been found in the Maldives. Five Italians are believed to have died while exploring a cave at a depth of around 50 metres on Thursday. Scotland's First Minister John Swinney says he's ready to make football pitch invasions a criminal offence. Fans stormed the field before the final whistle had been blown as Celtic secured the league title at the weekend. Hearts say their players and staff were assaulted and abused. The First Minister is also slamming disorder in Glasgow, where police officers were injured.
21: I will consider those proposals around making it a criminal offence to be part of a pitch invasion. There are obviously measures that can be taken forward as part of the review of football banning orders.
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12: Any showers easing across eastern areas tonight. Rain turning heavy in the west and spreading overnight too. That's the latest. I'm Alex Richardson.
18: And now, more of The Decade That Had It All.

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All right, what we got for you? Kim Carnes coming up now. Bit of In Excess and Bananarama that's being played for you if your name is Pauline, if it is your 60th birthday this weekend, and you are on your way to the airport for a mystery surprise. Your family loves you. Happy birthday for the weekend. Enjoy your secret trip. Your song is on the way.

0: And happy birthday, love. She's going on a secret trip for her 60th. She's on the way as we speak. Bananarama, Venus, just for you on Greatest Hits Radio 80s.
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19: M8 westbound's busy near Glasgow. It's partially blocked at junction 15, but just on the exit slip road, there's a broken down vehicle. It is causing congestion. The M6, Thirlwall Viaduct, northbound side, junction 20 to 21 through Cheshire. It's looking slow. There's an obstruction on that northbound side. M4 westbound, partially blocked by a collision. It's by junction 23A. The Mega services turning. Very busy though. It's looking slow. And the M25 clockwise, still very slow, but there was a collision just after junction 18 for Chorleywood. I'm Nick Arkell.
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to be called Days on Greatest Hits Radio 80s. I am Jo Russell. Ready for a game? Should we do a game? This is a But Which One game. Genesis are on the way after Pet Shop Boys. But which one? You only have 4 minutes to make your guess. I can give you a clue. Phil Collins' favourite Genesis song. Fact. And it was released as a normal Genesis single. And then they released a live version as well. What are you thinking? Genesis on the way, but which one? It's after Pet Shop Boys.

0: Genesis, Invisible Touch was the one we were looking for on But Which One. I gave you the clues. Phil Collins' favourite Genesis song, that is a documented fact via Wikipedia. And it was released as a normal single and a live version as well. Well done if you got that right on Greatest Hits Radio 80s. Still to come, Hall & Oates, Rolling Stones. We've got a connections game on the way and we'll set a brand new nostalgia trip. That's on the way after five.
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9: Traffic is busy on the M8 westbound near Glasgow, junction 15. The exit slip road is partially blocked by a broken down vehicle, hence that congestion on the approach to the town head turning. M6, Thelwell Viaduct, northbound side. Thank you, Claire, for letting us know that's an obstruction. Junction 20 to 21, slowing things down. The M4 westbound is partially blocked by a collision. Junction 23A, it's slow. The M25 clockwise, very slow where there was a collision after junction 18 for Chorleywood. And the M1 southbound is slow where there was an object on the carriageway. Junction 42 to 41. I'm Nick Arkell.
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0: 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Nana? I think I just wait to see what comes out of my mouth. I don't know if I really know. I'm going to go Nana. 99 Red Balloons on Greatest Hits Radio 80s. I am Jo Russell. Right, we got Simply Red on the way, of course. Owen Paul, banging 80s band and singer. 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
11: The top stories this hour. Andy Burnham says he wants to return to Westminster to change Labour. The Greater Manchester Mayor's hoping to become Labour's candidate in the upcoming Makerfield by-election, a move which could put him back in Parliament. Speaking in Leeds today, he says Britain's been on the wrong path for 40 years.
17: Why should people have faith in the ability of politics to do anything? And how unfair is it on those councillors who work hard in their communities and then just get swept away because of the failure of national government?
10: Keir Starmer denies his leadership's over and says he'll not set out a timetable to stand down. Earlier, the Prime Minister said he would be 100% behind whoever the Labour candidate is for the by-election. Medics are rushing to deal with Ebola in the Democratic Republic of Congo. The World Health Organization's declared the outbreak an emergency of international concern. A number of Americans have reportedly been exposed to the virus. Paul Hunter, a professor in medicine, says it's worrying.
18: There's no vaccine, and of course people are migrating out of the area, refugees are leaving the area, moving into Uganda for safety, and that risks carrying the disease and spreading it further.
10: Planned strikes on the London Underground this week have been called off. Tube drivers were due to walk out tomorrow and Thursday in a dispute about a four-day week. The Scottish Government's considering making it a criminal offence for football fans to invade the pitch. It follows the scenes at the end of Celtic's title decider against Hearts at the weekend. John Swinney's told us the move's being considered as part of a review of football banning orders. The First Minister's also condemned violent scenes in Glasgow, which saw Celtic fans clash with police.
19: The violence that was experienced at the Tron Gate by members of the public and by the police, particularly the attack on the police when they were attending to an individual facing a medical emergency, is completely and utterly unacceptable.
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10: Any showers easing across eastern areas tonight, rain turning heavy in the west and spreading overnight too. That's the latest. I'm Alex Richardson.
20: And now, more of The Decade That Had It All. Across the UK,

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Oh, I'm going to tell you now that we've got £400,000 to give away. Would it be too Alan Partridge to link it to Simply Red? I'm not doing it. I'm not doing it. It's on the way.

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0: Mega May means more chances to win £400,000. 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And then if it's you, we call after 5. 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
19: Traffic on the M25 clockwise is stopped by a collision, junction 24 to 25. Completely stopped, stationary there, and also it's looking busy on the M6. Thirlwall Viaduct is partially blocked by an obstruction, junction 20 through to 21, coming up through Cheshire over the viaduct. Busy as well on the M5 northbound through Somerset, junction 24 to 23 near Bridgewater and Taunton. Two lanes are closed by vehicle fire. The M27 eastbound is restricted with a broken down vehicle, junction 7. That's the latest. I'm Nick Arkell.
20: 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Yeah. Across the UK, on DAB, smart speaker, and now playing on Rayo. Yeah.

0: Aztec Camera Greatest Hits Radio 80s with a brand new nostalgia trip on the way. What are we going to be talking about from the 80s this week? I'll give you the details after the latest headlines.
1: So Keir Starmer's denied his leadership's over and is refusing to set out a timetable to stand down. Potential challenger Andy Burnham, who's hoping to win the Makerfield by-election, is calling for a serious rewiring of the country. The World Health Organization has declared an Ebola outbreak in the Democratic Republic of Congo a public health emergency of international concern. It says criteria for a pandemic hasn't been met, though. It's reporting at least 80 suspected deaths. A number of Americans have reportedly been exposed to the virus. The bodies of four missing divers have been found in the Maldives. Five Italians are believed to have died while exploring a cave at a depth of around 50 metres on Thursday. Planned strikes on the London Underground this week have been called off. Tube drivers are due to walk out tomorrow and Thursday. And Sir Brian May and Bill Bailey have been showing off garden gnomes they've decorated for charity. It's part of this year's Chelsea Flower Show. That's the latest. I'm Alex Richardson.
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0: Talking Heads, Once in a Lifetime, Madonna before that. All these great 80s tunes on Greatest Hits Radio 80s. I am Jo Russell, and we like to go back to the 80s, not just with the music, but with the memories as well. So every single week, we do a nostalgia trip. And this week, it's best TV ad from the 80s. What's your favourite? What are the ones you can remember? I'll tell you why we're doing it, because somebody on my Facebook posted, do you remember the advert for Mr. Soft? Trebor Soft Mints. And it was like everything on the street was white and soft and bendy. The man, the car, a post box, the cat on the fence, maybe, I remember. And it was to advertise Trebor Soft Mints. And in the minute I saw it, it just took me right back. So I thought, let that be our nostalgia trip. Jo@greatesthitsradio.co.uk is my email. I am Jo Russell Radio on Instagram. If you want to let me know what the best 80s TV ad was, that's how you get me. Let's do yours this week on our nostalgia trip on Greatest Hits Radio 80s. And let's do a bit of George Benson next.
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16: QE2 bridge is stopped by a police incident, so traffic is completely stopped on the M25 clockwise approaching from the Essex side. The M5 northbound is restricted by recovery of a vehicle fire and an oil spillage through Somerset, closing two lanes from junction 24 to 23. The M56 eastbound is partially blocked near Chester, junction 10 through to 9, very slow with an obstruction there. And it's busy on the M6 Thirlwall Viaduct nearby, junction 20 through to 21 away from the M56, that's partially blocked by an obstruction. I'm Nick Arkell.
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0: Greatest Hits Radio 80s. Already we're talking about our nostalgia trip this week, which is what are the TV ads you can remember, the best 80s TV ads. Sharon in Leeds and Dave in Croydon, first two that said "Famash, get smash." Remember? I mean, guys, I'm going to let you into a little secret here. I am a lover of Smash still. And it's because I was a child of the 80s. And I still like it. I've had it served to me in a pub before on a roast dinner. And everybody else around the table was like, oh, God, what's this? And I was like, send it my way. I love a bit of Smash, let me tell you. And the advert, of course, I knew it was going to come up with the aliens. You know the one. You know the one. Famash, get smash. So we've ticked that off the list. Sharon in Leeds, Dave in Croydon, you were the first two. I am sure as the week goes on, we'll have many more. But any others? Smash and Treble Soft Mints, Mr. Soft. Those are our first two on our ads nostalgia trip from the 80s. Keep them coming.
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15: The top stories this hour. The Greater Manchester Mayor says he thinks Britain's been on the wrong path for 40 years. Andy Burnham hopes to be Labour's candidate in the Makerfield by-election, which could provide him with a route back to Parliament to challenge for the party leadership. He's been speaking in Leeds today.
11: I know why I'm standing. I know what I'm offering. I know what my party has offered in the past has simply not been good enough.
15: No leadership challenge has yet been triggered in the Prime Minister's refusing to set out a timetable to stand down. Sir Keir Starmer says he wants to lead the party into the next election.
12: I'm very focused on what I consider to be my responsibility, my duty, and that is to the country. I will be backing 100% whoever the candidate is. Whatever views people may have on the direction of the party, that needs to be put to one side.
15: Police are investigating the alleged rapes of two teenage girls in a beach in Great Yarmouth. A manhunt's underway for a suspect while another's been arrested. The World Health Organization's declared an Ebola outbreak in the Democratic Republic of Congo a public health emergency of international concern. It's called for international cooperation but says criteria for a pandemic hasn't been met. It's reporting at least 80 suspected deaths. A number of Americans have reportedly been exposed to the virus. And Scotland's First Minister John Swinney says he's ready to make football pitch invasions a criminal offence. Fans stormed the field before the final whistle had been blown as Celtic secured the league title at the weekend. Hearts say their players and staff were assaulted and abused. The First Minister's also slamming disorder in Glasgow where officers were injured.
16: I will consider those proposals around making it a criminal offence to be part of a pitch invasion. There are obviously measures that can be taken forward as part of the review of football banning orders.
15: And Channel 4's removed all previous seasons of Married at First Sight UK from its streaming platforms. It's after allegations of wrongdoing made against what they've called a small number of contributors.
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15: 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That's the latest. I'm Alex Richardson.
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Rufus and Chaka Khan, Ain't Nobody on Greatest Hits Radio 80s. I am Joe Russell. If you want to say hi, joe@greatesthitsradio.co.uk. That is my email address.

0: Olivia Newton-John and ELO Xanadu. Play it more. Yeah, I agree. I agree. Every hour? It's too much? No, it's not. We love it. Greatest Hits Radio 80s. 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
0: Mega May means more chances to win £400,000. 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All you need to do is answer your phone. 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
16: Mr. and Little Miss are back in Happy Meal and they're off on a road trip. 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Some fun, some food, it's all inside this Happy Meal. 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
20: QE2 bridge is stopped by a police incident, so traffic is completely stopped on the M25 clockwise approaching from the Essex site. The M5 northbound is restricted by recovery of a vehicle fire and an oil spillage through Somerset, closing two lanes from junction 24 to 23. The M56 eastbound is partially blocked near Chester, junction 10 through to 9, very slow with an obstruction there, and it's busy on the M6 Selwell Viaduct nearby, junction 20 through to 21 away from the M56, that's partially blocked by an obstruction. I'm Nick Arkell.
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0: Eddie Grant, I Don't Wanna Dance. Living in a Box before that. All this great music from the decade that had it all. Greatest Hits Radio 80s. Stay with me for a game of 80s connections. Can I beat you today? We'll find out after the latest news headlines.
1: Keir Starmer's again insisted he won't stand down even if Andy Burnham returns to Westminster and challenges him for the Labour leadership. He's also denied his premiership's over. Earlier, Mr. Burnham called for a serious rewiring of the country. Channel 4's removed all previous seasons of Married at First Sight UK from its streaming platforms. The broadcaster says it follows serious allegations of wrongdoing. It denies failures in welfare protocols and an external review has been carried out. The World Health Organization has declared an Ebola outbreak in the Democratic Republic of Congo, a public health emergency of international concern. It's called for international cooperation. It's reporting at least 80 suspected deaths. A number of Americans have reportedly been exposed to the virus. And planned strikes on the London Underground this week have now been called off. Tube drivers were due to walk out tomorrow and Thursday. It's in a dispute about a four-day week. The RMT union says management shifted its position. That's the latest. I'm Alex Richardson.

0: Dolly Parton, Run DMC and Aerosmith, all these tunes, greatest hits, Radio 80s, if you've left work and you're in the car going home. Yeah, it sounds good, doesn't it? You're settling down for the night and all these great 80s tunes are on. But before I go at seven, shall we have a game of connections? I'm going to give you five names from the 80s. What is the 80s connection? Steve, John, Martin, Gary and Tony. Steve, John, Martin, Gary, Tony. I will tell you before seven, what's the 80s connection? Good luck.
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16: QE2 bridge is closed, hence the M25 has only got two lanes each way. All traffic is using the Dartford tunnels currently to get around that closure. Traffic on the M57 northbound is diverted. Junction 2 through to 4 is blocked by a collision near to Liverpool. And the M56 eastbound is blocked near Chester. Junction 10 through to 9 away from Chester out towards the M6. A collision causing stationary traffic. The M5 northbound is backing up through Somerset. Junction 24 to 23. Two lanes are closed by recovery of a vehicle that was on fire. I'm Nick Arkell.
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0: Did you get the 80s connection? Okay, we have last minute game we played. Steve, John, Martin, Gary, Tony on Greatest Hits Radio 80s. They've got an 80s connection. What was it? If you said they were the Christian names of the band Spandau Ballet. It feels easy once I tell you, doesn't it? You're like, oh yeah, the Kemp brothers, Tony, Steve Thingy, John, Tony Hadley. You know them all. Right, Spandau was the answer. Well done if you got it. Fantastic band from the 80s. Congratulations. We'll have more of that tomorrow on the show. I'll be here from 3. Andy Goulding wakes you up tomorrow morning with the breakfast show, so don't miss him. And I'm going to leave you now with an 80s non-stop mixtape. The Clash, Jane Wiedlin and The Cult on the way. See you tomorrow.
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9: The top stories this hour. Andy Burnham says he wants to return to Westminster to change Labour. The Greater Manchester Mayor's hoping to become Labour's candidate in the upcoming Makerfield by-election, a move which could put him back in Parliament. Speaking in Leeds today, he says Britain's been on the wrong path for 40 years.
17: Why should people have faith in the ability of politics? And how unfair is it on those councillors who work hard in their communities and then just get swept away because of the failure of national government?
9: Keir Starmer denies his leadership's over and says he'll not set out a timetable to stand down. Earlier, the Prime Minister said he'd be 100% behind whoever the Labour candidate is for the by-election. Channel 4's taken down all previous seasons of Married at First Sight UK from its streaming platforms. The broadcaster says it follows very serious allegations of wrongdoing against a small group of past contributors. It denies failures in welfare protocols, and an external review was commissioned in April. Medics are rushing to deal with Ebola in the Democratic Republic of Congo. The World Health Organization has declared the outbreak an emergency of international concern. A number of Americans have reportedly been exposed to the virus. Paul Hunter, a professor in medicine, says it's worrying.
18: There's no vaccine, and of course people are migrating out of the area. Refugees are leaving the area, moving into Uganda for safety, and that risks carrying the disease and spreading it further.
9: And the Scottish Government's considering making it a criminal offence for football fans to invade the pitch, following the scenes at the end of Celtic's title decider against Hearts at the weekend. John Swinney's told us the move's being considered as part of a review of football banning orders. The First Minister's also condemned violent scenes in Glasgow, which saw some Celtic fans clash with police.
19: The violence that was experienced at the Trongate by members of the public and by the police, particularly the attack on the police when they were attending to an individual facing a medical emergency, is completely and utterly unacceptable.
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9: Any showers easing across eastern areas tonight, rain turning heavy in the west and spreading overnight too. That's the latest. I'm Alex Richardson.

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14: The top stories this hour. Channel 4 has removed all previous seasons of Married at First Sight UK from its streaming platforms after very serious allegations. The broadcaster denies claims it failed in its welfare protocols after two women apparently alleged they were raped during filming of the dating show. Sir Keir Starmer insists he won't set a timetable to leave number 10. Andy Burnham, seen as a potential challenger, has vowed to change Labour if he succeeds in returning to Parliament. Our political correspondent, Alexander Sandra Rogers has been gauging the mood of MPs in the party who've met tonight at Westminster.
15: One of them said, "I think a lot of my colleagues want to back a winner and they don't know who that is." Another said, "The way this has all unfolded is quite sad. Everyone is just in limbo where we know he's going to go and we just don't want to talk about it." So I think many feel that Keir Starmer is in denial.
14: Elon Musk has lost his lawsuit against OpenAI and its chief executive, Sam Altman. A jury in California found the ChatGPT owner wasn't liable to the world's richest man for allegedly straying from its original mission to benefit humanity. A number of Americans have reportedly been exposed to the Ebola virus in the Democratic Republic of Congo. An outbreak there and in neighbouring Uganda has been declared an emergency of international concern. Daniela Manos from the London School of Hygiene and Tropical Medicine.
16: Ebola is transmitted through contact with body fluids or items contaminated by body fluids, and so is much less transmissible than COVID-19, for example.
14: Arsenal are just kicking off their attempt to reopen a five-point gap at the top of the Premier League with victory at home to already relegated Burnley. The leaders aren't able to be crowned champions in front of their own fans tonight, as title rivals Manchester City still have to play twice. And two 24-hour strikes by London Underground drivers have been suspended. The RMT union was due to walk out twice this week. From Sky News, I'm Fade De Silver.

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13: The top stories this hour. Donald Trump's revealed he planned to resume military attacks on Iran tomorrow. The US president says this won't now happen after a request from several Middle East leaders, but he's instructed his forces to be ready on a moment's notice if an acceptable deal isn't reached. Sir Keir Starmer has again insisted he won't stand down even if Andy Burnham returns to Westminster and challenges him for the Labour leadership. He also denied his premiership is over.
14: I do want to fight the next election. The last 10 days
9: days, there's been a lot of activity which hasn't been as focused, in my view, as it should have been. And I remind myself every day that I was elected into office to serve the people, to serve the country. That's what I believe in, and that's what I'll be getting on with.
13: More than 80 Labour MPs have publicly urged the Prime Minister to quit. Mr Burnham's calling for a serious rewiring of the country. Channel 4 has removed all former seasons of Married at First Sight UK from its streaming and linear platforms. Serious allegations against past contributors have been made. They're understood to deny this, while the broadcaster says it's not guilty of failures in welfare protocols. Strikes by tube drivers planned to start tomorrow have been suspended. The RMT union says managers at London Underground have shifted their position on the dispute centred on a four-day working week. Aaron Rye's former golf coach says he showed talent from an early age. He became the first English winner of the US PGA Championship in more than a century last night, finishing three shots clear of the field on 9 under par. Darren Process says he's very proud.
14: You could see he was going to be a special kid and how dedicated he was, and so happy for him.
13: And Barbara Streisand won't be appearing at this year's Cannes Film Festival because of a knee injury. The star was due to accept her honorary Palme d'Or at the event's closing ceremony. From Sky News, I'm Fay De Silva.

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15: Top stories this hour. The potential successor to Sir Keir Starmer says Britain has been on the wrong path for 40 years. Andy Burnham's told a conference there needs to be a serious rewiring of the country and maximum devolution to make the basics more affordable. He's been explaining why he wants to return to Westminster by trying to contest the Makerfield by-election.
16: A vote for me will be a vote to change Labour, to make life more affordable again. This is the choice in this by-election. I know why I'm standing. I know what I'm offering. I know what my party has offered in the past has simply not been good enough.
15: Donald Trump says the US is preparing for a large-scale assault of Iran if an acceptable peace deal isn't reached. The president's revealed he'd plan to resume military attacks tomorrow, but they won't now happen after a request from Middle East leaders. Channel 4 has removed all previous seasons of Married at First Sight UK from its streaming platforms. The broadcaster says it follows serious allegations of wrongdoing against some past contributors. Elon Musk has lost his lawsuit against OpenAI and its boss Sam Altman. A jury in California found the ChatGPT owner wasn't liable to the world's richest man for allegedly straying from its mission to benefit humanity. Sir Brian May and Bill Bailey are among the stars calling for the permanent return of garden gnomes at the Chelsea Flower Show. The Royal Horticultural Society's lifted the ban for only the second year in the annual event's history. Fiona Davison from the charity explains why they've had a problem with all garden ornaments.
9: From the 1920s, we were concerned that it was taking away the focus from plants as more and more nurseries who were the main people who did garden exhibits snuck in garden ornaments to try and sell them and promote them to their customers.
15: And major disruption's been avoided for passengers on the London Underground. Two planned 24-hour strikes by tube drivers this week have been suspended. From Sky News, I'm Faye De Silva.

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16: top stories this hour. Sir Keir Starmer has again insisted he won't stand down, even if Andy Burnham returns to Westminster and challenges him for the Labour leadership. He also denied his premiership is over.
17: I do want to fight the next election. The last 10 days, there's been a lot of activity which hasn't been as focused, in my view, as it should have been. And I remind myself every day that I was elected into office to serve the people, to serve the country. That's what I believe in, and that's what I'll be getting on with.
16: Earlier, Mr. Burnham called for a serious rewiring of the country, saying Britain's been on the wrong path for 40 years. Donald Trump's revealed he was planning to restart the war with Iran tomorrow, but he's posted online saying he's accepted a request from several Middle East leaders to hold off the attacks because serious negotiations are taking place. Police in San Diego say three men have been killed in a shooting at an Islamic centre. Two suspects are dead following the incident in the city's Claremont district. Channel 4's removed all previous seasons of Married at First Sight UK from its streaming and linear platforms. It follows what the network describes as serious allegations. Here's Nick Qureshi.
18: The BBC is reporting that two women claimed they were raped during filming of the popular dating show, while a third has described an allegation of a non-consensual sex act. Channel 4 says it commissioned an external review last month after being presented with serious allegations of wrongdoing against a small number of past contributors, allegations it understands they've denied. The broadcaster says it acted quickly when concerns were raised and denies any failures in its welfare protocols.
16: In sport, Manchester City boss Pep Guardiola will reportedly leave the club at the end of the season, bringing to an end one of the most successful managerial spells in the history of English football. The Spaniard has been in the role for 10 years, winning a total of 20 trophies. And City's title rivals Arsenal are on the brink of becoming champions following a 1-0 win over already relegated Burnley. From Sky News, I'm Daisy Steele.

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13: The top stories this hour. The Prime Minister's rejecting calls to set out a timetable for his departure, as he confirms he'll back the Labour candidate in the Makerfield by-election. It's widely tipped to be Greater Manchester Mayor Andy Burnham, who's expected to launch a leadership bid if he wins. Police in San Diego say two teenage suspects are dead after a shooting at a mosque in the Claremont area of the city. Three men, including a security guard, were killed in the attack. The FBI says it's being treated as a hate crime. The suspects' bodies were found in a nearby vehicle. San Diego Police Chief Scott Wall says the number of people killed could have been far higher.
14: We have every single police officer available throughout our county that dropped what they're doing and did exactly what they're trained to do, run towards gunfire. I could not be more proud, and I tell you what got me. Watching the kids come running out, just thankful to be alive.
13: Donald Trump says the US is preparing for a large-scale assault of Iran if an acceptable peace deal is not reached. The president's revealed he'd planned to resume military attacks tomorrow, but it won't now happen after a request from Middle East leaders. Channel 4 has removed all previous seasons of Married at First Sight UK from its streaming platforms. The broadcaster says it follows serious allegations of wrongdoing made against a small number of past contributors. In sport, Manchester City boss Pep Guardiola is expected to leave the club at the end of the season. Arsenal have taken another huge step towards winning their first top-flight title in 22 years with a 1-0 victory at home to Burnley. Boss Mikel Arteta says he'd like them to have got past their appointments by a greater margin.
15: We didn't consider, I think, anything, but 1-0 in the Premier League, any situation, the opponents have so much quality, and you never know. And it's another massive one, one to go.
13: Whatever nearest challenges Manchester City do, Arteta's men will be champions if they beat Crystal Palace on Sunday. From Sky News, I'm Daisy Steele.

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1: 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The Prime Minister has refused to set out a timetable for his departure and insists he'll lead Labour into the next election. That's despite more than 80 of his MPs calling for him to go, citing a lack of faith in his leadership. Greater Manchester Mayor Andy Burr.